Clouds broke, they broke, and oh, what a break for me, babe. Now I can see the sun up high. 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
2: 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Yeah.
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1: Alligator Boogaloo.
2: Yeah.
1: Midnight Creeper.
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0: Funky music is in.
1: You know why I do that?
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I left her standing in the back door crying.

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I can

0: My name, ladies and gentlemen, is Marvin Boogaloo Smith. I'm from Englewood, New Jersey originally, but I did go live exclusively in Europe for about 25 years, learning the customs, learning the people. And there, actually before there was California, where I started to get into meditation, and it was very good for my main profession, which is professional drumming. It keeps me right on point with the power, with the spirit. You know what I mean? The spirit and the body and mind are one. So when you have this meditation and you comes into healing energies, healing rhythms. I like all those kind of sciences to keep my body in shape and in shape like a tuning fork to know when I'm needed to help people. Yeah, I mean, helping people is really helping myself. So that's why I do it. Keep myself in tip-top condition, keep myself in top training, and help people at the same time.
1: Ja, den her lidt sjove outro fra et super fedt nummer. Det kommer fra Mike Keys Hill, Good Morning, fra albumet Meditation Tape. 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Albumet Fabelagtige Forviklinger. 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

0: Du lytter til P8.
1: You know, sometimes we're not prepared for adversity. When it happens, sometimes we're caught short. We don't know exactly how to handle it when it comes up. Sometimes we don't know just what to do when adversity takes over. And I have advice for all of us. I got it from our pianist, Joe Zawinul, who wrote this tune. And it sounds like what you're supposed to say when you have that kind of problem. It's called Mercy. Mercy. Mercy.

Live life and I can't leave it. Advice and religion, you can't take it. 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